Just checking in. 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
2: Your weekend. 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But what if it didn't quite go to plan?
1: Jamie, Taryn, and Wayne on Bay Breakfast want your worst weekend stories. The letdowns. The transport disasters. Oh, and the time you dropped your phone in the sea.
2: If your worst weekend story makes it on the show, we could make it up to you with an awesome weekend stay at Hyatt Centric with rooftop pool passes and a VIP table for you and your mates at Jumu's Grill Nights. Yeah.

0: Under the kid that say it's a retro feel of era madwara that say still different to William Dorian is my soul to call role model or high hopes 3000 for a nari 7 vein that I am different to call my 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

0: 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This is Big Breakfast.
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3: This one guy came up to me and said, he goes, hey, mate, you're Omid Jalili, aren't you? And I was so shocked. I said, really? He goes, no, I'll tell you, mate, I've seen them all. You're my favorite comedian. And I was so moved because he was clearly working class. Find out why I was his favorite comedian. So I had to ask him, I said, is it maybe I give you a window into an ethnic world you're not privy to? Is it maybe I do sometimes a bit of political humor undercut with Godzilla impressions and belly dancing that gives everything a kind of impish absurdity? He went, no, mate, you just got a funny face.
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0: Steel Country li verament jinżel għalxalu vera bellezza. 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
0: Għissaru d-disna jessin 11 minuta għatna d-data jenri kamera stana u kolu jider li jitraffiku bada jibatti xertu inħawi, pero xortu għadu għati jiddomina Marsa Hamrun Bypass. 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

0: Post Malone og Morgan Wallen, de kæt I had some help for en af de sømbeg, så er det sådan et sin zoch minuti. 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This is Big Breakfast. With Jamie, Taryn and Wayne. Eden Comedy Club presents Omid Jalili live in Malta. At the Intercontinental Arena Conference Center with his brand new show, Namaste.
1: There will never, ever be a female pope. Do you understand this? Do you know why? Because the church lost the Holy Grail 500 years ago. The last thing they want is a female pope showing up at the Vatican, opening up a random cupboard going, there it is. There, the Holy Grail. It's been there the whole time. Oh my God.
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12: How was your weekend? 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
3: 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The last thing they want is a female pope showing up at the Vatican, opening up a random cupboard going, there it is. There, the Holy Grail. It's been there the whole time. Oh my God.
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5: I've got two neighbors who are 80 years old. I didn't see them all summer. And they arrived. They came back in September. They looked tanned. They got out the car. I watched them arrive. She went in the house. I thought I'd help the old guy with the luggage. And I said, hey, you look great. Where have you been? He goes, oh, wow, it was amazing. We were on holiday. I said, where did you go? He went, damn. No, I know this, certainly. Could you help me out there? I mean, what's the name of that plant that grows on the side of a building? I went, Ivy? Because it's Ivy. Ivy, where do we go on holiday? Completely forgotten.
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0: Light up ta' Kylie Minogue għal-ġimgħa fuq bej Chanel hawnhekk. 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
1: 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And this time...
3: My God!
1: Every line will be crossed.
3: He stabbed her!
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1: 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Now showing at Eden Cinemas.
0: Already hearing? I'm bored this summer. School's out. Next stop, the Eden. 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Book now at theeden.mt. How was your weekend? The end of the week is meant for friends, brunching, chilling at the beach, or hitting the clubs. But what if it didn't quite go to plan?
1: Jamie, Taryn, and Wayne on Bay Breakfast want your worst weekend stories. The letdowns. The transport disasters. Oh, and the time you dropped your phone in the sea.
0: If your worst weekend story makes it on the show, we could make it up to you with an awesome weekend stay at Hyatt Centric with rooftop pool passes and a VIP table for you and your mates at Jumu's Grill Nights.
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0: 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Grazie għal kont mi jizrin za Club Culture. 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
1: 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But what if it didn't quite go to plan?
5: 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The transport disasters. 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

0: just heard Push the Feeling God by Night Crawlers. That's it for me tonight, but don't go anywhere. Club Culture is here all night with more bangers on 897B. Enjoy the rest of your night, and I'll catch you on the flip side.
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0: Yo, what's up, party people? It's your boy DA back here again on Club Culture. And we're keeping the party vibes going on Friday night for you guys. To kick it off, here comes a Black Eyed Peas edit right here, right now. Here we go.
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0: boy DJ bringing some bouncy vibes right here at our Club Culture on 897B. And now we're going back in time, bringing you some 90s vibes right here, right now on B, with a classic by Paul Oakenfold and RG. And this is called Resurrection. Let's go.
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0: 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And if you like what you're listening to, please feel free to drop me a message on my socials. Let's continue our journey with Axwell with his latest track. And this one's called Whatever Turns You On.
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1: And that was another hour to myself, D-Ray, right here, right now, Club Culture. Thanks again for tuning in. It was an absolute pleasure. I'm gonna leave you off with a quick edit of mine of Getting Jiggy With It. 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